0: Yes, I did.
1: What happened?
0: Dealing with this guy, and all along, found out he was married.
1: Ooh. Gosh, man. You know what? You know what, Chris? This is what you're going to do now. This is what you're going to do. You're going to take your new boo, all right, to go see Trippy Red, and then you're going to post it on Instagram and tag Mr. Mary Man and let him know, I'm front row, you not. Nah, don't be petty. Don't be petty. I'm sorry. Look, stay right there. Don't hang up. I got some tickets for you, all right?
0: All right. All right.

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0: Here's what you missed.
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2: 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All right, look, we got a lot going on today. The countdown's coming up at 9. It's What Women Want Wednesday. All right? I want y'all to tell me about a time where you were fooled twice. Fool me twice? Shame on me. Let me hear those stories. Hot 91, Soul of VA.
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0: A. Enjoy the show. All right. Might have some more for you tomorrow. We'll see. Might have some more for you in the countdown. Never know. A. All right. Follow me on Instagram so you will know. At RonTV757. RonTV757. All right. Let's get to it. At number 9.
1: Number 9.

0: you win. 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It's looking nice. I've seen the top already. It's your turn.
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0: 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And still, every time I announce this record, I can't believe I'm saying it. This collaboration is absolutely insane. Chaka Khan and Snoop Dogg at number one. Boogie in My Soul, let's get it.
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2: It's the end of the night. 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

0: man, say man. It's Hot 91 with a soul of VA. Look, be safe out there. I see a lot of Norfolk schools are closing for tomorrow due to the inclement weather. You make sure you check in and see what areas they're saying for delays or for full closures. I don't know. Looking, I think there's full closures. All right. Look, you just be safe. At the end of the day, that's all that really matters. All right. Be safe out there. All right. It's nothing safer than this. Terry Tabs up next with the Soulful Slow Down. And if God allows it, 24 hours from now, we're going to do this thing all over again. Hot 91. Soul of EAP.
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0: such a crazy feeling though. I don't want to get too attached, but I feel like I already am. My mind's telling me one thing, but...
1: 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That is Ella May with Boot Up. I'm Terry Tabb. It's the Soulful Slowdown. The best way to relax in the 757. Always sexy, always smooth, always relaxing right now with Tank. And You Don't Know. Hot 91, the soul of VA, the soulful

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Hot 91, the soul of VA. That is Usher with Climax. We're inside the Soulful Slowdown right now with Stokely Needs Love. 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

Hot 91, the soul of VA, Annie Tracy and Catching Feelings. I'm Terry Tabb. Now, Norfolk, they're back. 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

0: Hot 91, the soul of VA, Leon Thomas is not fair. You know, sometimes love is not fair, but we keep on keeping on. We got that motivation from Kelly Rowland. It's Hot 91, the soul of VA, the soulful slowdown.
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6: The countdown is on. Early voting begins September 18th. The regular voter registration and mail ballot request deadline is October 23rd. Early voting ends October 31st. And election day is Tuesday, November 3rd. 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

Hot 91, the soul of VA. Tony Braxton with another sad love song. I'm Terry Tabbitt, the soulful slowdown. Always sexy, always smooth, always relaxing. Not sad at all. His daughter, Alexander. It's Hot 91, the soul of VA.

Hot 91, the soul of VA. That is Usher. Good, good. Good to be inside the Soulful Slowdown. The best way to relax in the 757. I got you right here, right now. It's Robin Thicke, Lost Without You. It's Hot 91, the soul of

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0: The Soulful Slowdown with Terry Tan. You got soul. On Hot 91, the soul of VA. 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

Hot 91, the soul of VA. That is Tyrese and Stay. I'm Terry Tabner. Later this afternoon at 2 o'clock, take the afternoon ride home with DJ Scan, all right? He's got traffic updates, cybersecurity tips, relationship advice. Yes, that's right. All of that and more today at 2 with Scan. Tevin Campbell right now. Can we talk? It's Hot 91, the soul.

Hot 91, the soul of VA, that is Q Parker and Stair. I'm Terry Tab, bringing the slowdown to a close. Lord willing, we will get together tonight at 10, do this all over again. Always remember to keep God first, and as long as you kneel before God, you can stand before anyone. Be kind to one another. Keep that smile on your face. Back G is up next to take you right on through the overnight into the Fresh Start Morning Show. Here's Escape with My Little Secret. It's Hot 91, the soul of VA, the soulful slowdown.

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2: All the chronic in the world can even message you. 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
2: 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That,
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0: 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My eyes would still be closed. Now, they're wide open. Because I met you.
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0: Yeah. 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

0: Good morning, Spartans. Good morning, VA. And good morning, Fresh Inns. Chuck Taylor here, and we want to welcome you to the Fresh Start Morning Show, live from the Learning Lab on the campus of Norfolk State University. And behind the turntables, it's DJ B.
1: And you say Seven Cities. Look, it's Friday Eve. We officially start the weekend off now, right on the Fresh Start Morning Show. I'm DJ B. Good morning. Straight up and down, 6 o'clock, coastal flood warning. You already know we got some closures and delays. I'm going to get those together and let you know what that is. Look, I had me coming to work, I don't even live that far from the campus. And I had to take detours. So be aware, if you have to get out today, be safe. You know what I mean? I do know Norfolk schools are closed. Norfolk Christian is on a two-hour delay. York County Public Schools closed today. Matthew County Public Schools closed today as well. But I will keep you posted. Like I said, more closures and delays. I got you. Plus, this hour will take care of you on this All Request Thursday. Got your holidays, your health, your sports, your good news, your tech news, and all that. And a chance to see MC Light on the radio show today with the DJ set for homecoming. So, I got you. You know what I mean? Let's just get to it, right? It's hot

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0: days left. 98 days left. It's World Maritime Day, National Punctuation Day, and more. National Horchata Day celebrates the refreshing milky white beverage made from rice. I'm almond or tiger nuts. Nah. Bollywood Day, Heritage Day, Lash Stylist Day, and Energize Day, but not this I-N-N-E-R. What does that mean? Let's click on that, shall we? Energize Day, and this is Inner, I-N-N-E-R-G-I-Z-E Day, arrives every year on the day after the autumn equinox, offering a dedicated moment to step back and focus on personal well-being. Focus on yourself. Focus on yourself. Today marks the 35th anniversary of the release of Nirvana's Nevermind. And on this day in 1957, the Brooklyn Dodgers played their last game at Ebbets Field. Yo, time flying. Like, not that I remember that. If you remember the TV show The Monsters, Herman Munster and the family, it premiered on this day in 1964. And also, Theodore, I want to say his last name right, Geisel. He was also known as Dr. Seuss. He died on this day in 1991. Shout out to Monique, who always participated in All Requests Thursday. You know what I mean? I think we're having some issues with our transmitter, but you can listen, and she's listening on the app now, so that grinding goes out to you two up, two down. Let's get to the birthday.
1: Hey, kids. It's
2: your
1: birthday today. 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
1: birthday, I'm going to give
2: you
1: a happy birthday beat like this. Happy birthday to
2: you.
0: Libra season, right? Happy 52nd birthday to Queen Pen, Brooklyn's own. Hampton's own Devontae Swing.

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0: We'll keep you posted with that. You know what I mean? Some health news, health and public health workers all across the country are planning a nationwide day of action today. It's called SOS for Health. Participants will gather near the institutions where they work or study to take a stand against Trump administration's vast and systematic cuts to health care and its devastating assaults on health and health policy. So that is today. If you're wondering if you see the gathering around, that's what it is. Outside of avoiding floodwaters here in the Hampton Roads area. Speaking of which, some quick closures and delays. Groomed for Greatness Learning Academy in Norfolk only is closed today. Matthew County Public Schools closed today. Norfolk Christian School is delayed 2 hours. Now, I'm not sure. I think Norfolk is closed as well. It doesn't say. But according to my grandson, it's closed. I will keep you posted on that. Pocosa City Public Schools, virtual learning day today. And Virginia Peninsula Community College, Hampton Schools. What is this? The Historic Triangle Campus in Waynesburg is closed due to a power outage. You know what I mean? All right, well, keep it locked. Possibly sports on the way. Shout out to you. Good morning.
1: Where,
2: Woogie woogie, cheeky cheeky, ready ready.

0: sports on the way. And in the sports world, a coach, an elder coach, violated the bro code. Crazy word. We'll have to call the cops.
1: Hello?
2: Oh,
1: this call. Say yes. I can help.

0: Listen, we're talking about
1: playoffs. Don't talk about
0: practice.
1: You kidding me?
0: Not a game. Not a game.
1: Playoffs?
0: Not the game that I go out there and die for and play every game like it's my last. Not the
1: playoffs.
0: We're talking about
2: game. Blouses.
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4: Word. So look, shout out to CJ out Chesapeake tuning in. We had just got him on the app because our FM signal is currently down. But I got some quick sports news for you. Hi, I'm Shakur. Thursday night football, Falcons versus the Packers tonight, 8:15 on Prime Video in Green Bay. Green Bay's favorite, about 7.5. Is that -7.5? I don't speak betting. But heading to the final days of the regular season of the Major League Baseball, Rays clinch the AL East and the number one seed. Guardians, Brewers, Dodgers, Braves all in strong shape. Top seeds and buys. The Yankees and Red Sox has clinched the AOL play, well, the AL playoff spots, battling for wild card seeding. Guardians, White Sox, Cubs, Phillies, Padres were all impossible to clinch Wednesday, but none officially did. Yes, my Phils lost last night. Decisions could come any day now. And y'all know who Pop is, Coach Pop, Greg Popovich. He's 77. Quietly married Mary Barth Boldenholzer on September 16th in Texas, per a marriage license. This was obtained by TMZ because they newsy. Now, Mary is the ex-wife of Mike Boldenholzer, who spent nearly 20 years as Pop's assistant coach in San Antonio from 1996 to 2013 before becoming a head coach himself for the Hawks, Bucks, and Suns. Mike and Mary divorced in 2016. Pop's first wife, Aaron, passed away in 2018 after a long illness. Spurs haven't commented. Well, they're Eskimo brothers now.

finally got, it seems like the news is worse than ever, both here in the U.S. and everywhere around the world. It seems like there's nothing but bad news out there. I've got good news and good news. This just

Let's talk about Joshua Beckwith. 2 years old. He started reading. Joshua Beckwith showed remarkable academic ability extremely young. Well, by 10 months, he could recognize letters and colors. And at just 2 years old, he had learned to read fluently using phonics. And by

0: crazy. That's where he reported to earn distinctions in both subjects. He became the youngest student accepted into a philosophy course designed for gifted children ages 8 to 13. Because traditional schooling could not match his academic pace, Joshua was homeschooled. His story highlights how children can learn to develop in very different ways and why education sometimes needs to adapt to the individual rather than expecting every child to follow the exact same path. Every child learns different, but the right environment, of course, can help remarkable abilities flourish. Did I mention he has autism? Crazy. Shout outs to Joshua Beckman. Round of applause. There's hope. There's hope. All right, keep it locked. I got some tech news on deck, and then I'm going to jump on the turntables if you don't mind. Is it fresh?
1: That's fresh.
0: Nice. All requests Thursday, too.

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VA, I'm Shakur with your tech news. Google disclosed that its Gemini AI gained unauthorized access to 3 outside systems during a test. The company says Gemini believed those systems were part of the test environment, but they were eventually live and connected to the internet. The following growing public debate about AI safety with Sam Altman pushing for international AI corporations at the UN and Anthropic's leadership talking about pacing the frontier of development. So, listen, it's here. Fully embrace it. Get down with it. Learn it. But I will tell you, stop making them god-awful flyers. Stop making the god-awful flyers. We know it. We know it's AI. Go by KISS. Keep it simple, stupid. Less is more. Nobody's reading all those words in the same font on everybody's flyer. Shouts to our graphic designers out there. For the love of Ray J, get somebody to do your flyers. That way it will set apart because everybody's using the AI flyers. But that's just, you know what? Do what you want. I'm just saying, I'm speaking for a lot of people. They look crazy. That's all. That's it.

0: You don't know some Mr. Easy, live and direct on the big champion sound. Don't know, so it's all about 4, 5, 6.
1: Yeah.
0: You know? Yo, DC, Baltimore, Philly, Virginia. You don't know, so the number one sound.
1: Five, six.
0: Yo, Super Funk, Regulator, Sealer. What we say, you don't know, so DJ Blaze.

too. Especially if they from the same hue as you. Y'all stop me when I stop telling the truth. I would say I'm the realest rapping, but that ain't even a statement. That's like saying I'm the tallest. Wait, that ain't politically correct.

Hey yo, this is Pablo, and you're rocking with DJ B on the Fresh Star Morning Show. Let's do this.

One time for cycling Luke Cage. I could, but not today. Sable, we see you and Red this Thursday. Friday Eve of your life. Pick up Liggins.

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4: 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And you know that friend, the one who's had too many and still saying, I'm fine. 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And you know it. In 2024, over 5

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0: you're in the car, welcome back. Remember they used to thump, but not in blast, right? Good morning, I am Shakur on this September 24th, right here with your headlines on a Thursday. In the news this morning, Global Climate Initiative gains momentum at the International Summit. Delegates from over 150 nations have signed a landmark agreement to accelerate green energy transitions over the next decade. Economists predict this pact will reshape global trade markets while heavily reducing carbon emissions worldwide. Back in the U.S., Federal Reserve holds interest rates steady amid economic shifts. Officials reported resilient job growth alongside stabilizing inflation figures during the latest quarterly financial review. Lawmakers in Washington are now shifting their immediate focus toward passing the upcoming federal infrastructure budget. Back in VA, the Commonwealth announces record tourism revenue for the fiscal year. Millions of visitors explore state parks, historical landmarks, and coastal destinations, driving economic growth. State leaders attribute the booming hospitality sector to targeted marketing campaigns and investments in local infrastructure. And back in VA Beach, city council members approve funding to expand public walkways, enhance local flood defenses, and support expanding small businesses. Tourism officials expect these model upgrades to attract even larger crowds of travelers to the coastline next season. Today's high 71, it's currently 65, and it's like that.
1: And that's the way it is. Thanks, Shakur. As we continue on Hot 91 and Solo V on a Friday Eve, all requests Thursday. Word up.

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What are they gonna say? What? Hey. We need Matt Barnes on the scene.

0: 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The Norfolk State University Alumni Association.
1: Cool kid.
0: Getting it popping. Don't move. Also, random, Jermaine Jackson and Steven Seagal needs to be stopped.
2: 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In-person registration closes at 5 p.m., while online registration is available until 11:59 p.m. Miss the deadline? 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
2: It's the end of the night. 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Everybody had a good time. And your friend's got her keys out, saying she's good to drive. You know she's not. This is the part where being her friend actually matters. Not tomorrow, not in the group chat the next morning, right now. Give me the keys, I'll drive, or we're splitting a ride share. She might roll her eyes. She might say she's fine. Say it again anyway. Because ride or die isn't just something you say, it's showing up for your girls when it actually counts. Look out for each other. Every game night, every weekend, always.
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0: music in the street.
1: Jersey girl, word? Well, you know what we doing in the next hour. Tribe Called Quest, Low End Theory, dropped 35 years ago today. Let's celebrate accordingly. Starting in 10 minutes.

September 24th, 1991. Tribe Called Quest, ATCQ, Tribe, The Quest, whatever, dropped their second album, The Low End Theory. I'm just putting this disclaimer out here for my city workers, because you're out here and making sure the drainage is right. You know what I'm saying? When you take the city truck back, you know nothing about what happened to the speakers. We're not responsible over here. I'm just letting you know. You just don't know what happened. Turn it up. And let's go.

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Listen, Lou in Theory, 35 years ago today, we're gonna play some of the joints, play some of the samples. So this is the learning land. Shakur got your headlines coming up in 4 minutes.

man. We went to school the next day when this album came out. We like, everybody said the same thing. Four words. Did you hear Fife?

0: I am Shakur on this September 24th, right here with your headlines on a Thursday. In the news this morning, global climate initiative gains momentum at the International Summit. Delegates from over 150 nations have signed a landmark agreement to accelerate green energy transitions over the next decade. Economists predict this pact will reshape global trade markets while heavily reducing carbon emissions worldwide. Back in the U.S., Federal Reserve holds interest rates steady amid economic shifts. Officials reported resilient job growth alongside stabilizing inflation figures during the latest quarterly financial review. Lawmakers in Washington are now shifting their immediate focus toward passing the upcoming federal infrastructure budget. Back in VA, the Commonwealth announces record tourism revenue for the fiscal year. Millions of visitors explore state parks, historical landmarks, and coastal destinations, driving economic growth. State leaders attribute the booming hospitality sector to targeted marketing campaigns and investments in local infrastructure. And back in VA Beach, city council members approved funding to expand public walkways, enhance local flood defenses, and support expanding small businesses. Tourism officials expect these modern upgrades to attract even larger crowds of travelers to the coastline next season. Today's high is 71, it's currently 65, and it's like that.
1: And that's the way it is. Thanks, Shakur. Reminding you to hydrate at 9:11. Hey, yo, that low in theory, 35 years old today. Let's celebrate accordingly.

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0: Oh my god.
1: See, you know the jazz part. You've got the jazz. Hot 91, the soul of the A 915 and the 757. Fresh Start Morning Show on the All Request Thursday, Friday Eve. 35 years ago, 1991, A Tribe Called Quest dropped their second album, their sophomore, Low End Theory. The jazz samples, the beats, the manipulation of frequencies that the great, rest in peace, Bob Power helped with engineering and mixing this record is there's nothing like it. Definitely was nothing like it before it came out. You literally, two blocks away, you hear a Jeep playing a certain bass line and you knew it was from that album. You hear it coming down the block, man.
2: I know you know because you, good morning, sir. Good morning. I know you know. You playing it. And this is Freddie Hubbard's Red Clay. This is one of my favorite jazz tunes. Ah. And you hear the sample, right? You know, it's been
1: right
2: sampled.
1: There. Yep.
2: And Freddie Hubbard has an amazing... I got to go back and look, but the personnel on this track is amazing.
1: Oh, word?
2: Yeah, he's got... I mean, just jazz
1: You recognize
2: legends.
1: All the names.
2: Yeah, well, I think jazz heads would definitely recognize the names, but this is... The album is Red Clay, and it's... That horn play is crazy. Man, I love it.
1: I ever asked you, speaking of horns, sidebar real quick, and we get back to Low End Theory. What's top two funk band horn sections?
2: Funk band?
1: Yeah, so we're talking Kool & the Gang. We're talking, obviously, the Phoenix Horns, Earth, Wind & Fire. We're talking Brass, Mass. Well, Mass Production, their horn section's crazy.
2: I feel like Ohio Players.
1: Ohio Players, I was getting there.
2: Yeah.
1: There's one other group that people don't mention.
2: I mean, I'm surprised that you haven't mentioned the JBs.
1: I was getting there.
2: Okay.
1: I was getting there. And come on, B.
2: Tower Power?
1: Tower Power.
2: Okay.
1: Thank you. So who are we missing in this quick conversation?
2: Man, that's an amazing little collection. Like, that might be the super friends of horn sections. I feel like, I mean, the JBs are next level. So they are essentially the Run DMC of the category, right?
1: And like, it's because how tight they was?
2: I think it's the tightness, but I also think is they kind of laid a legendary foundation for funk music and for horn play. Like, it's just legendary. You just can't compare them, right? But a lot of people sleep on Ohio Players. Ohio Players is nice. And Earth, Wind & Fire horn section is nice. So Earth, Wind & Fire for me is like top.
1: Top, okay.
2: Right? I mean, after the JB.
1: Right.
2: And
1: people sleep on Tower of Power,
2: Tower
1: too.
2: Tower of Power. This is a hard one, but I would say Earth, Wind & Fire, Ohio Players, Tower of Power.
1: Okay.
2: Yeah, that's Kool & the Gang and Company. That's the way I would lay it out.
1: Nice. Okay. Just wanted that. We got to do
2: put me on the spot with that one.
1: We got to do a blueprint about that.
2: Yeah, that's dope.
1: We also got to do a blueprint, probably on this album. But
2: this album is amazing.
1: But this Sunday, on the 28th, I think Sunday's the 27th. I'm not sure. Anyway, on the 28th, I believe that's the 50th anniversary of Stevie Wonder's song In the Key of Life. And we do a blueprint episode this Sunday. It will air at 10:30 on Sunday about that amazing album.
2: Yeah. I'll see you here Sunday morning, and we'll bring that together.
1: Yeah, word up. All right, so I'm getting back to this Low End Theory More horns. It's Hot 91. It's Solo VA.

morning. This is Maynard Scales for High 91, the Soul of VA, and this is my take. You can't give your life more time, so give your time more life. Don't just exist, but live. That's my word. I'm Maynard Scales for High 91, the Soul of VA.

0: Y'all can't find you on Instagram. Yeah, I know. I found you first, and I blocked you. Because, like, what you want to follow me for? You don't even say good morning. You don't even like me. I did what was best for us. I did what was best for the community. Okay? All y'all want to do is watch face. You're going to stay right where you are.
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0: Man. Yeah, I'm pretty much going to be listening to this album all day. I just made myself do that. So look, it's Hot 91 and Solo VA. 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DJ B. Now listen. I am stuck in my generation, in my era of music, so you don't have to. So you could explore, but you need somebody to be an expert in the 70s, 80s, and 90s, and early 2000s side of things. And it's not the most popular to be like that, but I don't care. Because I love music, I love DJing, I love this era, and I'm doing what I can to preserve it. So when the Martians come, or aliens, matter of fact, what's the difference in Martians and aliens? It doesn't matter. But when they come, their first or their only introduction or exposure to hip hop would be Migo themes. And Drake's skedaddling through your TV screen. I'll take the sacrifice for that. Word. September 24, 2026, again, Low End Theory dropped on this day in 1991. It's also, it's the 35th anniversary. Same day, Nirvana's Nevermind album dropped as well. The Monsters premiered on this day, 1964, on TV. Strictly Black and White. Dr. Seuss died on this day, 1991. And the Brooklyn Dodgers played their last game at Ebbets Field on this day in 1957. It's National Punctuation Day, World Maritime Day, and National Horchata Day. It's like a milky substance of rice and coconuts or whatever, I think. I'm not an expert at that. Happy birthday to Queen Pen. She's 52 today. Hampton's own, VA's own, Devontae Swain. I was going to do something on the Jodeci side, and I forgot. I'm sorry. I'll make it up tomorrow. He's 57. That Diary of a Mad Band album is immaculate. Introduction to Missy and Tim as well. Jim Henson was born on this day, 1936. He was promoted to Ancestor in 1990. And Mean Joe Green is 80 today. Phil Hartman was born on this day, 1948. That's a crazy situation. Now he was promoted to Ancestor unwillingly, May 28, 1998. Again, thanks for riding with us this morning. Aaliyah's out of town for a week or so. She is going to Mexico. Shakur, of course, Tuesdays and Thursdays, he has an 8 o'clock class, but he came in, knocked out his headlines. I appreciate that. Be safe, be easy, be smart in these streets. Keep your head on the swivel. Listen to Low End Theory today. Protect your neck. Be good to yourself. Be good to others. Maybe the world be a little bit better. And listen to Low End Theory today. 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

0: 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Good morning, Hampton Roads. I'm Alana Mercedes, here to welcome you to a beautiful Thursday here in the 757, or in the words of DJ B, it's Friday Eve. And you know I'm here to supply you with all the good vibes, all your favorite tunes during the midday. Let's kick it off with Drake on Hot 91, the soul of VA.
1: Yeah. Ice.

0: Yo, what's up? 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

0: Hot 91, the soul of VA. I'm Alana Mercedes, and something that I want society to stop doing is constantly rushing people, okay? We need to start reinforcing taking your time. It's so common now to feel like you have to rush into the quote-unquote best parts of life, rush to succeed, rush to do well, et cetera, et cetera. But the best things in life are slow-cooked in the crock pot. So just in case you need a reminder, make sure you stay tuned. I'm giving you three things that you should never rush. 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
1: Ladies and gentlemen, the night cabin door is about to be closed. 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

91, the soul of VA. I'm Alana Mercedes, and although society may tell you otherwise, there are some things in this lifetime that you just cannot rush. You gotta slow cook it like it's in the crock pot. And I'm gonna give you a reminder of three things that I don't think anybody should ever rush. So number one, you should not rush, obviously, into making really big decisions. Now, I'm the kind of girl, I like a little spontaneity. I'm not going to say impulsiveness, but a little spontaneity is fun. But if it's something that you know has the ability to completely change or derail your life, you want to take some time to make this decision. And for other people, you know, a big decision could be changing your career path. Another person, changing a big decision could be whether you stay with a person or not. Whatever the case may be, if you deem something to be a big deal in your life, treat it as such and give it some time before you do it. Number two, in the same breath, don't rush into eliminating people from your life. And now, like I said, when you know, you know. So when you know it's time for somebody to get to step in, that's a no-brainer. But when you know it's somebody, I don't know, that's made a big difference in your life, somebody that is, you know, close to you, you want to think about eliminating that person. You really want to think before you say, well, new year, new me, and I don't want to talk to you anymore, okay? So make sure you are thinking about the relationships that you have in your life. If they're feeding you, you're going to want to keep those. And lastly, number three, and this might be an unpopular opinion, but don't rush into judging someone's character. I know they say first impressions are everything, and granted, that could be true, but it doesn't mean that you have met a person completely for who they are in that first interaction. Approach with curiosity instead. So if you see a person's demeanor is a certain kind of way, maybe ask yourself, are they having a bad day? Is something going on internally with them? Is it me? Which most of the time it's not. Or ask yourself, like, hey, maybe I can dig a little deeper into this and talk to them about it. But don't rush into judging somebody's character based off of some one little thing that you know about them. You want to give people the opportunity for you to meet them because you would want the same thing. Now, like I said, there may be plenty of things that society tells you to rush into, but I'm here to tell you right now that the best things in life do come a little slower, and that's okay. It just means that it was slow cooking, and it's going to be tender when it arrives. So I really hope that was able to help somebody out today. And if you missed these gems, they'll be on my Instagram at It's Alana Mercedes, because I don't want us to feel peer pressured into rushing things all of 2026 and beyond. Again, that's on Instagram at It's Alana Mercedes. Stay tuned. I have your entertainment news coming up on Hot 91, the soul of VA.

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91, the soul of VA. I'm Alana Mercedes, and for Lana Palooza today, I cannot wait to introduce to you the guest that we will have on, but I'll save that secret for a little later. 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Never stops, all right? 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

0: 91, the soul of VA. I'm Alana Mercedes, and today is September the 24th, and today we are celebrating a holiday that needs to be every day, honey. Today is National Punctuation Day, a day where we are celebrating commas, okay? We are celebrating periods, we are celebrating semicolons, we are celebrating writing correctly, because it can be, you know, kind of a lost art these days, but it's important to remember, all right? So, National Punctuation Day, today is also Heritage Day, which is celebrated as a public holiday in South Africa to honor cultural diversity. But why not go ahead and adopt that today? Celebrate other people's heritages today. Just be great, you know, appreciative of it. Because a lot of culture does come from right on in here, okay? Make sure you stay tuned, ladies and gents. I got your entertainment news coming up on Hot 91, the soul of VA.
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0: Hot 91, the soul of VA. I'm Alana Mercedes, and ladies and gents, it's time for your entertainment news of the hour, and I am joined by none other than my very best, okay? What can I say? Leek Tav is in the building.
1: I'm in the building.
0: Ah,
1: oh my gosh, is this our last time?
0: I believe it is.
1: Oh.
0: Let's give it up for the last time. I don't even know how long we've been doing this.
1: We've been doing entertainment for at least 2 years.
0: 2 years?
1: Yeah, probably.
0: Oh my goodness.
1: Yeah.
0: Malik!
1: Yeah.
0: I'm happy that you're actually in the building though. This is
1: I'm in here live and in person.
0: Yes.
1: Hello Virginia. I'm back in the building for a little bit.
0: For a little bit. Look for this special segment here. So let's go ahead and get into it. Now, first off, we got to talk about this whole Outkast versus Overcast debacle that's going down. So Outkast, or at least their holding company, High Schoolers LLC, have sued Oakland rapper and producer Overcast, claiming that his alias is an intentional knockoff meant to trick people into thinking he's associated with Outkast. Is this far, like, is this a stretch? It's not. It's not. I think that it's possible. So, like I said, the holding company of Andre 3000 and Big Boi filed the lawsuit against Silas Wilson, whose stage name is Overcast, on September the 16th, in a Georgia federal court, accusing him of trademark infringement, unfair competition, and a breach of contract for allegedly going back on a deal to stop using his hip-hop alias. It says, the complaint says, quote, "The public has been led to falsely believe that an association exists between the plaintiff and the defendant," end quote.
1: Yeah.
0: My thing is, he's been quoted saying that people mistake them, him for them.
1: Like, why would you say that?
0: You put the fire up under the pot.
1: That's what I'm saying.
0: You did.
1: Like, this is not no Judge Judy. Like, why, like. You are incriminating yourself.
0: Yeah, exactly. You put yourself in that position. Number one, they filed a 31-page complaint, honey. It looks like it's going to, I don't know, something's definitely going to come out of this. But in the way, even down to the spelling, Outkast is O-U-T-K-A-S-T. Overcast is O-V-R-K-A-S-T. It is, I'm sorry, it is very close.
1: Like, why like, did you spell over like you spell over?
0: Like over, it's spelled cast like overcast outside.
1: You know another pet peeve of mine? When people be texting people and then they be like replacing letters with like K's or something or...
0: Because, come on.
1: Like you're in a gang. Like, don't be texting me like that. I will block you.
0: Look, and today got the audacity to be National Punctuation Day. Please come correct. Please come correct before you get dealt with. But yes, we're going to see what comes of this case. Next up, I'm not sure if you guys got a chance to see, but J. Cole's new shoe, the Dreamer Indy 5000, dropped yesterday in Fayetteville, North Carolina. And they look pretty cool. It's really cool because it's his first sneaker since his Puma run ended back in 2020. And also 2021 with RS Dreamer 2. Now, I think that it's cool if anybody does an independent shoe, because how often is that successful?
1: It's not.
0: So what are we thinking?
1: It's not.
0: Oh, okay. Like, yeah.
1: I don't know. I guess he has some support of his hometown.
0: Yes,
1: the
0: for
1: shoe
0: sure.
1: looks nice, but it looks like a
0: 3D printout.
1: Yeah,
0: I was thinking a 3D printout.
1: Yeah, it looks different.
0: But that's his goal. My thing is, it's a Dreamer shoe, and you know that's J. Cole's brand. Support the dreamer, support the creative, do you be you without the backing of anybody else. And he took that very literally by taking this shoe upon himself. So
1: yeah, I remember when he was on campus?
0: Yes, I do. Child and Kello ran up in there and went viral.
1: Yeah, and then somebody snatched him out of his car. Remember that?
0: He'll probably never come back to that. But the shoe actually, it reminds me of Sonic the Hedgehog.
1: Yeah.
0: You know what I mean?
1: I like it.
0: It looks like it could be a comfortable shoe.
1: I would wear those.
0: To a J. Cole concert?
1: Yeah.
0: Okay.
1: That was the only occasion. But you know what I do want?
0: What?
1: I'm always reading. I want those jellyfish.
0: Oh, yes.
1: Adidas shoes.
0: By Pharrell.
1: By Pharrell.
0: I'm going to need a pair as well.
1: Every time I watch, Leon, every time I watch this story, he has a new pair.
0: A new pair, child.
1: Like, he's on Pharrell's, list or something.
0: PR package list. Look, I am awaiting the day that I open a package and it's that shoebox that says Virginia on it. Honey,
1: yes.
0: I'm jumping for joy.
1: I want the black ones. I want the blue ones.
0: Yes.
1: And I know people's like, oh, you need to buy them. You can't buy them. Like, they're sold out.
0: So,
1: Pharrell, hit me up.
0: Yeah, I was about to say, shout out Pharrell, though. Always putting on for Virginia. Now, let's talk. And lastly, Memphis has honored Tay Keith with his own day and keys to the city. So what on the day that would have been Tay Keith's birthday, which was September the 20th, he was posthumously honored with a Tay Keith Day proclamation and the keys to the city of Memphis. So following a donation from the Tay Keith Legacy Foundation, Memphis Public Library also libraries also renamed its Cloud 901 music production room the Tay Keith Music Lab, giving young creatives a space to learn, you know, beat making, music production, develop their own sound, everything like that. And I think that's beautiful. I it's so set. Tay Keith, honey, when I used to hear Tay Keith, he's up at the beginning of a song, you just know it's going to be a great song. What song was it Beyonce did? Was he Tay Keith?
1: Homecoming. Something from Homecoming.
0: When I heard Keith up there, yes, before I let go, I was like, oh, Beyonce, you've cooked on this.
1: Yeah.
0: You have. So it's like, just devastating to see his life cut so short.
1: That's what I'm saying. Like, but my thing is, what is he going to do with the keys now? He's dead. So this is why it's important to give people their flowers while they're alive.
0: That's true.
1: Yeah.
0: I guess the legacy, the foundation, though, will have a hold of that. It's posthumous. I mean, same reason why I think they induct people to the Hall of Fame after death, too. It's just so your name is always there. So the physical key, though, yeah, maybe it'll just go into music. But big ups to Tay Keith. Seriously, may he rest in peace. That's your entertainment news for the hour, ladies and gents. Make sure you stay tuned. I cannot wait to introduce our next guest for Lollapalooza on Hot 91, the Soul of the Age.

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4: 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This

0: Then he got out. They locked him up again.
1: They
0: did. They locked him up. He did a U-turn. They locked him up. And then he took the damn woman with him. Took Tiny down there with him. Tiny had never been locked up until this. He wants to go down there and drop a hit record.
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4: The shining star. You're my shining star, girl.

0: 91, the soul of VA. I'm Alana Mercedes, and ladies and gentlemen, I'm so excited about our guest that we have joining us today for Lana Palooza.
1: Yeah.
0: Look, I actually got to give her applause ahead of time. Because y'all know that voice. Okay, we have your favorite cousin,
1: yes.
0: Mo, is in the building.
1: Yes. Good afternoon. Happy Thursday. Happy Friday Eve.
2: Yes.
1: I'm here with my favorite.
2: Yes. Period. It's good to know.
1: Y'all know that. I tell y'all that.
2: We are the favorite.
1: I tell y'all that, and I don't hide it. I always say, anytime I post a picture, I say, my favorite.
0: Period.
1: Who gonna do me something?
0: Girl, let them know.
1: Nobody.
0: It won't. It
1: Nobody.
0: Won't. And of
1: Nobody.
0: Course, we still got Leak Tab in the building.
1: Yes.
2: I'm in the building.
0: It's so nice to have you back, Malik. You've been gone for so long.
2: Yes. It's only been 5 months.
0: Only been five months. Honey, that's half the year. Like, what in the world? I was sad. I was missing my right hand.
2: Yes.
0: But I'm so happy to have you guys here today for Lana Palooza. You already know it's the last week as the midday host, okay? And that's, I know, it's crazy.
1: Oh,
0: it's crazy.
1: Man.
0: It's been a long 3 years. But I'm really excited that I get to share these moments with the people that I really, you know, that I bang with.
1: Yeah.
0: All right?
1: Yes.
0: So for today, Mo, we invited you on because naturally, you're our favorite cousin.
1: Period.
0: You're our favorite cousin.
1: Oh, yeah.
0: And we got some tickets that we're giving away. Now, I know tickets aren't your, look.
1: Y'all listen to Cousins Radio. Y'all know I do not like giving anything away.
0: But I got, why, Mo? Why?
1: I don't know, because you know what it is? I want whoever is giving something, like, you know, concerts or shows or whatever, or parties, to make the money.
0: Okay, yeah, that's valid.
1: I believe that if you want to be entertained, have entertainment purposes or whatever, I believe that should be budgeted. You should.
2: That's why you have entertainment budget.
1: That's why you have entertainment budget. Like, I know I want to do this month. I know I want to do that this month or whatever the case may be. So I'm like, if I got to spend my money, because I can't win any tickets.
2: Yeah.
0: That's true.
1: If
0: this
1: I have
0: true.
1: To spend my money, everybody else has to spend
2: that's
1: my
2: that's how low-key
1: money.
2: Feel about media. People apply for media so they don't have to pay.
1: Right.
2: But, like, you're, like, me and Alana, we be working. Like, y'all don't understand.
0: No, like a slave money.
2: Those
1: it's a
2: are
1: job.
2: 10-hour days, but people that just like, oh, I'm going to apply for media because I don't want to buy a ticket.
0: Yeah.
2: Like, that's very,
0: like, put some respect on
2: you're not even
1: it's just like, it's doing a disservice to the people that are in it, like you and Alana, whatever. And y'all put in the work. Y'all do the groundwork. Y'all are in the field.
0: Yes.
1: And
0: working.
1: Just for someone
2: and we have degrees. We can say that
1: right.
2: now. We can say that now.
0: Degree, 2 degrees over here.
1: And so it's just like, why I got to get a ticket away?
2: Right.
0: Yeah.
1: That's what I'm feeling about. But, you know, that's what y'all got me here for today. I just got to get a pair of tickets
0: Look.
1: To, can I say where it's at?
0: Of course, absolutely.
1: To the R&B block party that's going to be held during the only, the best
0: Period.
1: Homecoming weekend.
0: Let them know.
1: Of Norfolk State University.
0: The Norfolk State University.
1: So, yeah, I'm here for that, and I'm here for Alana Palooza.
2: Yes.
1: Because this is my girl. As soon as she said, hey, can you? I don't even know she got it out, the words out. What time?
0: No,
1: Remind
0: seriously.
1: Me, I'll be there, and here I am.
0: Mo, you
1: and
0: are
1: I'll
0: really
1: always
0: like.
1: Always be here.
0: Yeah, I appreciate that. You're really a real one.
1: Yeah,
0: you're really a real one, so.
1: Too.
2: Yes.
0: Period.
2: And she don't play. She don't play about me.
1: I don't play about y'all. As soon as y'all say, what time? I'm coming.
0: You gotta earn the position of being my favorite cousin,
1: Period.
0: Honey. And that's just like, you're here for a reason.
1: Yes,
0: I love
1: I
0: me some.
2: I told Alana earlier, I said, it's some people I don't like, you know. So if I like you,
1: that's
2: you
1: legit.
2: Know,
0: it's the truth.
1: That's legit.
2: And I'm very real about that.
0: That's like, true.
1: Yeah, that's legit.
0: Yeah. Now look, y'all, we're gonna get Lana Palooza started, and I'm wondering if we should play the game amongst ourselves or if we should have some people call in. And this is
2: both.
0: How they'll win. Okay, so let's start it off with us here.
1: Okay.
0: So the first game is going to be Name That Artist. It's an R&B block party, so you can already expect that the artist may be an R&B artist. But I'm going to play a little snippet, and you have to, the first person to tell me who the artist is wins that round.
1: Okay.
0: Now, what is y'all's prize going to be? Couldn't tell
1: Nothing.
0: You. But... let's start it off in here, and then we'll open it up to our listeners.
1: Okay.
0: So let's start off with round one. Okay. So this is song number one. And like I said, it's just a little clip. Just a little clip. Let's see if you can name that tune.
2: That's Buddha by Ella Mai.
0: Okay. Yeah. Ding, ding, ding. Leak Tab.
3: That is correct.
2: Okay.
0: First voice goes to Leak Tab. All right, we got another one. Let's see if you can name this
2: Mo,
0: song.
2: I heard you're very competitive, so you can't
1: I mean,
2: just let
1: I'm
2: me win.
1: Competitive with, like, baby shower games. I'll
0: play.
3: That is so specific.
1: I'm going on with every part. When they see me walk in the door, they're like, oh, God.
0: Here she comes.
1: Look. But I am competitive, though. Okay. I couldn't remember LMA. I couldn't remember the name. But I got knew the song. Oh,
0: okay. All right, let's see if you can get round two. Here we go. Song number two, name that artist.
1: SWV.
0: There we go.
1: I mean, that's only because they said it.
0: That's what I'm saying. He has the nerve to say it. So, shout out DJ B for picking the clip where he actually names the artist. But look, all right, we have two more rounds, ladies and gents, and we are going to open this up to our listeners. So make sure you stay tuned. That's coming up after this break on Hot 91, The Soul of VA. Love for real.

0: 91, the soul of VA. I'm Alana Mercedes, and right now for Lana Palooza, I am joined by my guests, Mo in the building and Lee Tab in the building. Period. All right, so we started the game, Name That Artist. Mo got a point. Lee got a point. Now we're going to open it up to you, our listeners. Yes. So I'm going to play a little clip of a song, and I want you to call in and let me know who that artist is. Now, the first person to get it correct, I think we're going to have a pair of R&B block party tickets for you on the line. So,
1: it's a lot going on
0: for
1: the weekend.
0: How am I going to divvy up the day? I don't know.
2: And we actually might win the football game.
1: We did last week.
2: I know, right?
1: We won last week. Now, yeah. We had to win last week.
2: Yeah.
0: Yes, no, we can.
2: I have a few Hamptonians. Is that what they're called?
0: Yes,
1: because you're from over that side.
0: Exactly.
2: But I didn't go to the school.
1: I mean, but it's still your side.
0: But no, we did have some Hamptonians who were over here and devastated, I will say. But sorry, y'all.
2: I know Matt.
0: Exactly good. Good. Okay. So let's go ahead and play this. I'm going to give you the number first. So y'all be prepared to call 757-823-9672. 757-823-WNSB, all right? Now let's get it started. Who is this artist? Name that artist for your chance to win a pair of tickets to the R&B Block Party Homecoming Edition. You know, ironically enough, I can't remember his name either.
2: I don't like that song.
1: Hey, Lucas putting it all on the line. When he don't like, he's going to tell you.
0: He's going to tell you.
1: He's going to tell you when he don't like.
0: And just one time for the people in the back.
2: Yeah. It's like how you don't, what's that one song you don't like, Mo?
1: Now, why do you want to trick me, Lee? Why do you want to trick me? You know what song that
2: we gotta
1: is.
0: We got a caller. Let's see. Let's see if you're going to get it right. All right, here we go. Hot 91, what's your name and what city are you calling from?
3: Body Rockin' Knockin' a Boat.
0: Oh, okay, now that's the name of the song. What's your name?
3: My name is Barbara.
0: Okay, Barbara, what is the name of the artist who sings that song? Who we got?
2: Oh. Reading is what? Well, not reading, listening.
0: Barbara, what we got? And right, you can't ask Siri.
1: Don't try to Google it, Barbara.
3: Okay, I wouldn't do that.
0: Oh, Barbara, we got another caller on the line, child. Hold on,
2: she's typing.
0: Thank you, Barbara. One moment with me. Hot 91, who am I speaking with?
3: This is Patrice.
0: Hi, Patrice. What city are you calling from?
3: Hampton.
0: Oh, okay.
2: Oh, that's my city.
0: Oh, I was about to say.
3: Hampton.
0: All right, Patrice. Well, look, we played the clip. All we need you to tell us is the name of the artist that sings this song.
3: H-Town. Hey! And I'm going to give him the song, Knockin' the Boot.
0: Hey! Well, she said, I'll do you one better.
1: Yeah,
0: congratulations, Patrice. That's our girl.
3: Thank you.
0: So you have just won two tickets to the R&B Block Party Homecoming Edition on October the 9th. Make sure you hold the line so we get your info, okay?
3: Okay, thank you.
0: Of course. Look, ladies and gentlemen, our first pair of tickets is gone. We got one more pair to give away today. All right, one more pair to give away. Make sure you're listening in. We got one more song. Should I play another?
2: Are we playing that other game? Is that?
0: I don't know.
2: Are we getting messy?
0: Let's see. Oh. Okay, hold on. Look, we'll be right back, y'all. Y'all stay, sit tight. Look, we do have another pair of tickets to give away, so y'all don't go nowhere. It's Hot 91, the soul of VA.
4: 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This could be your neighbor.
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0: Let's see. I'm about to go play in DJ B's Talk Biz. What do you got? Talk ain't even up here. Anyway, let's just keep this. All right. So first off, who invited them? Who are they invited? The person who brings one bag of chips but leaves with three plates.
1: They're not invited.
0: And then tell me why they're not invited.
1: They're not invited because if you know you're coming to a function, would you only feeding yourself? But then when you leave, true. You want to feed everybody else in your household? No, you can't come.
2: People use cookouts as their meal plan.
1: Right, no.
2: Like,
1: seriously.
2: Why are you... It's okay to bring, like, Tupperware, but, like...
1: To leave it all those plates and only bring one little thing. Like,
0: honey. Yeah.
1: That's just like bringing a bottle of a spirit and then taking it back home.
0: Oh, that's tacky.
2: That's tacky.
0: You better leave that bottle.
1: Leave it.
0: No, that's a mess.
1: Leave it, yeah. That's tacky.
0: So, Leek, do you agree? Stay home? What do you think?
2: What if they got kids?
1: Okay, you know what, Malik? You know what you're telling me? You're that person that brings them
2: back. No,
1: that's what that's telling me.
2: Actually, I'm in, like we went to an event, and then they was like, we have to go plates. And I told them, I said, nobody from Hot 91 table better go up there and get
0: the child. But look.
2: One person did,
1: oh,
2: and
1: God.
2: It was embarrassing.
0: My mom would always say, act like you've eaten before.
1: Yeah.
0: That's what
1: yeah.
0: she
1: been
0: says.
1: Somewhere.
0: Act
1: yeah.
0: like you've been somewhere. Okay, yeah. So they're not invited. Yeah. Next up, are they invited? The cousin who shows up with six people that nobody knows.
1: What? I would say no, because you just don't bring everybody to everybody's house.
0: That's true.
2: Yeah.
1: And
2: this
1: that's
2: true.
1: Six people yeah. that are knowing where you live at. And they can tell one other person. So that means that's 12 people.
2: Yeah.
1: that know
2: where
1: you live
2: now.
1: And they got phones with everybody share their locations with me.
0: Mm,
1: yeah.
0: That's true.
1: So,
0: okay.
1: Yeah, no.
0: Oh, I wasn't even thinking of it like that. I was like, well, I don't know. It might make the party more lit.
2: But
0: they
2: what
0: might
2: if, like,
0: more.
2: One of the six has beef with your family member? Now
1: right.
2: you got to battle and see what's
0: Why
2: side.
0: Are you in my house if you got beef right. with my family member?
2: But you wouldn't know because you didn't tell them that those other six people were going to be there.
0: This is true. This is true. Okay, so not invited. All right, two people are already exiled from the function. Let's see who we can invite. So first off, okay, next. The friend who brings a speaker... To the function. The friend who is bringing the aux to set up the speaker, are they invited?
1: Yeah.
2: Yes.
0: They don't live there, by the way. They're just bringing it.
2: Yeah, I like that.
1: Yeah.
0: Okay.
2: But this might sound anti-black.
0: Oh, Malik, help us, Jesus.
2: But I hate when people be walking around, like, with their speaker in their bag or in their pocket or they have the speaker in their hand.
0: I've seen multiple races do that. So it's not
2: well,
0: like,
2: it's mostly black.
1: I haven't seen anybody do that.
0: Oh, like, I've seen people
1: Oh, no, I've seen people have their cell phone. You mean, like, their cell phone?
2: No,
1: like
0: they'll have
1: like
0: a speaker
1: a
0: in their book bag.
1: No.
2: Yes.
1: Oh,
2: and
1: no.
2: walking
1: uh-uh.
2: around, like, you don't like AirPods?
1: Yeah, AirPods out of
2: thing. Yeah.
1: AirPods okay. taken off the table?
2: Right.
1: Okay, yeah, no.
0: So, is this person invited? The person who keeps asking when the food is going to be ready.
1: Well, that's 50-50 because okay. we already know at our functions. The food may not be ready when you
0: and
1: get
0: that's
1: there.
0: Just that. Right. Let's
2: Even
0: be honest.
2: Yeah.
1: But if you, it depends on what their role is as well.
0: Hmm. Like, are they bringing a
1: plate
0: themselves?
1: Are they family? Are they? Did they bring something? You know what I'm saying? Like, you already know if a party starts at 5 o'clock, you're not eating till like 6:30.
0: And that's just the truth.
1: That's the truth.
0: Look, and that brings me to my next one, which is ironically the guest who you know is going to arrive 25 minutes late. Honey, I think that's everybody.
1: That's pretty much
0: so.
1: Everybody. Not me. Well, I try not to get anywhere late. I'm very prompt.
0: Yes, you are. Look, I told Mo be here at 12 o'clock. Honey, 11:45, I see the buzzer ring. And I was like, oh, okay, yes.
1: Yes, because I just want to, be here on time. So if yes. I have to leave early to go somewhere else, I'll be on time.
0: Yes.
1: So that's my rule of thumb.
0: Okay.
1: That's my rule.
0: That's valid.
2: What's the saying, to be on time is to
1: it's
2: be
1: It's to
2: late.
1: Be late.
2: And to be early is to be on time.
0: Okay, you better speak now,
1: excuse
0: Mr. Media.
1: Me, excuse me.
0: All right. And lastly.
2: Can we say names?
0: Oh, like name people if they're invited?
2: Who's invited?
0: Okay.
2: You want to go first?
0: No, I can't think of anybody. Wait, you put me on a spot.
2: I have a few.
0: Okay, good. Okay, yeah, buddy. Okay.
2: Really? Is Drake invited to cookout mode?
1: No. No. You better not even be in the town.
2: Why?
0: In the town.
2: Why is he not invited?
1: He not invited because once you go against the family, you go
0: just,
1: against everybody.
0: There so ain't no plate for you.
1: You gotta... No.
2: You gotta talk offline. I'd be like, I don't want to be like sharing his stuff.
1: No,
2: like,
1: I don't care about that.
2: People
1: no.
2: watching me.
1: No. You are just fine with it. Just don't bring him around.

0: Okay,
1: so yeah, you don't bring them around.
0: So not in VA.
1: Not in VA. You can be anywhere else. Yes, but that's your niche. You are to be with the heavy hitters, but just don't bring them around.
2: Period. Okay. She got to be a heavy hitter. There you go.
1: I got a windmill.
0: Do you have another?
2: I don't. I really didn't think of anybody.
1: Get messy. He
2: really does.
0: We said this earlier. Is Shaggy invited to the cookout?
2: No. I don't really know the guy too well.
0: I think it depends on who you ask.
1: Right. He had said what he said about, you know.
2: Yeah.
1: What I am a part of.
0: It's the journalist of me.
1: Malik gonna have somebody fighting on the radio.
2: I was gonna say, I'm waiting for the phone line to start ringing for real. Yeah. Because Malik.
1: Because what he said was like out of order. And then he knew the situations behind it. So I'm gonna stand behind. No. I mean, I ain't saying he's a bad person. He has done, you know, his due diligence or whatever. But you don't, my thing is, you don't ever have to put anybody else's stuff down to bring you up. And we're already up.
2: I agree with that. Right. Period.
1: We're already up.
2: Right. Yeah.
1: So we don't, you know, that was just totally unnecessary and uncalled for. And then he said, I'm going to talk about it Monday morning. Monday morning came.
2: It never came. And
1: couldn't talk about
2: came
1: it.
2: And went. So, came and went.
1: Clock Betsy.
2: Any more others, Malik?
0: Well, it's the last week, so I feel like we could be like, you know.
2: Honey, I'm telling you, like, who else do you have?
0: That's all I have.
2: Okay.
0: But I wonder,
1: spit it out, Malik.
2: I was about to say, just say it.
1: Get off your chest, Malik.
0: But I feel like, you know, it's a few others that I think should be able to come to the cookout. Like, you know.
2: Oh, should be able to.
0: Yeah, I feel like if Pharrell comes to a cookout, what is Pharrell going to bring? Like, is he going to bring some shoes?
2: Honey, showing up with shoes to a cookout, I'm going to be upset. Bring me a plate.
1: No.
2: Okay?
1: He not going to bring no shoes.
2: Like, no. But definitely invited, though.
0: Yeah, he's definitely invited.
2: Yeah, definitely invited. Yeah. And then, obviously, our cousins are invited.
1: The cousins are definitely
0: invited.
2: Yeah.
0: Mo, can you cook?
1: I can cook, but do I cook?
0: No, okay.
2: Okay, that's valid.
1: I can cook.
0: But, like, what would you bring?
1: What would I bring? Like, my tuna fish.
0: Uh-huh.
2: Oh. To the cookout?
1: And double eggs.
0: Oh.
2: Now, the double egg, my family calls them heavenly eggs, so we...
1: Okay, so double eggs.
2: Too sanctified to think. All
1: right. My double eggs and my tuna fish, I can win an award.
2: Oh!
1: And you need cold
2: side to think.
1: All right. My double eggs and my tuna fish, I can win an award.
2: Oh!
1: And you need cold stuff for the cookout.
2: Yeah, you do. Yeah. You do. That's true, because you got like the veggie tray. Like, nobody eating it.
1: That's like an apple. Nobody's eating a veggie tray.
2: If it had a tuna beside it, though, I will. I'll bite.
1: Right.
2: I'll bite.
1: But, you know, you with the tuna, you make the little pile in the middle and then put the crackers around it. Or whatever.
2: I like that.
1: That's an appetizer.
2: Yes.
1: Before the cookout.
2: Yeah.
1: Before the cookout.
0: That's how I feel about people bringing, like, mashed potatoes to a cookout.
2: Mashed potatoes?
1: Why would you bring mashed
0: potatoes?
1: That's
0: not normal.
2: That's just so out of order.
0: Yeah.
2: That don't make no sense.
1: No, that's like bringing a baked potato to a cookout.
0: Yeah.
2: So,
1: you don't do that. No, but like I would bring meatballs.
0: Okay,
2: yes,
0: baby
2: please, Lord.
1: Baby shower food.
0: Yeah,
1: I love baby shower food.
0: I have meals based off of baby shower food. Like,
2: Malik,
0: like
2: you
0: my
2: do.
0: Mom be like, "What do you want? Like, baby shower food."
1: Yeah. Like if it's a storm or something going on, I'll definitely make me some baby shower food.
2: But that is my mother.
1: I go buy some chicken from Watergate.
0: Okay, I never had that.
2: Shout out Watergate. What?
1: Don't get me started about what he didn't have.
0: No.
1: Let me tell you, he had posted something, right? And he said, I never had Waffle House. I said, wow.
2: Oh, yeah.
1: Just when you thought you knew a person. Yeah, I couldn't believe it.
0: She did.
1: I almost fell to my knees.
2: And you call yourself a Virginian.
0: We have Chickasee on our side. I go to Chickasee.
1: Do you like Chickasee? Why would you say that Feather and Fan is closed now? That was a shot, Malik.
0: No, I went to Feather and Fan once, and the waffle was burned.
1: You kind of went, dude, we had no waffle at Feather and Fan.
0: Yeah, they had chicken and waffles at Feather and Fan.
2: At Feather and Fan?
0: Was that the wrong thing to get?
1: You didn't get that from Feather and Fan.
0: Yes, it was like 8 years ago. They had chicken.
2: Okay, because that must have been a special for the weekend.
0: But you got to realize, when I was younger, I wasn't really on this side. I was on the Hampton Infernoo side.
1: Okay.
0: So we had Chickasee. We had...
1: What is that? Y'all don't have Waffle House over there? Oh, y'all went to Tommy's.
0: Yeah, we had Tommy's.
1: I wasn't a fan of it.
2: What's Tommy's?
0: What?
1: Is it
2: a buffet spot?
1: No, it's a breakfast place.
0: You know it's like the place that you're going to. Like
1: the pancakes and things?
0: Yeah, it's like that.
2: Pancakes and things? Talk about it. Yeah, they are delicious. Pancakes and things are delicious.
0: But that's what Tommy's is.
1: Tommy's is a friend of mine, but I didn't like what I had gotten.
0: What did you get?
1: I can't recall. It's been some years ago, but I didn't.
0: You need to go back. Come back to my side.
1: I still open. I thought they had somebody ran into the building.
0: Yeah.
2: Oh, Lord, what is going on?
1: I don't know.
2: Like, is my

0: your what?
1: Yeah.
0: Okay.
2: Moses.
0: Well, look, y'all, it's been a good 3 years on air, I will say that, just switching gears a little bit. And I've had the opportunity to work with you, Mo, of course, at Cousins and everything like that. Leek Tav, you've always been in the building. I'm just so grateful. But I have to ask you both, of course, as I'm exiting and starting something new, I want some advice. What kind of words do you guys have for someone who is transitioning? What's going on?
2: Do you want to go first?
3: I can go first.

0: or tweaks along the way. Like, you know what I'm saying? Like, still don't go with the business model that they have, but just still, like, you know, be aligned.
1: Yes.
0: Come with that energy. Come with that beauty. Just come with that, you know, that high self-esteem. Come with all, go with all of that.
1: Thank
0: they
1: you,
0: will
1: mom.
0: Have to adjust to you.
1: Period.
2: Yeah.
1: Look, what's the saying? Be a thermostat, not a thermometer?
0: Yeah. Yes.
1: There you go.
0: Yeah.
1: Just, I appreciate
0: come,
1: that.
0: Come,
1: thank
0: come
1: you,
0: that.
1: Mom.
0: Yeah.
1: Words of wisdom.
0: Yeah.
2: Yeah.
1: All Bleak Tav.
2: All I would have to say is...
0: Be shady.
2: No.
1: No, it happened.
2: Before you came here, you was a lot of Mercedes. Huh. When you leave, you'll be a lot of Mercedes.
1: Somebody better preach up.
2: Let's remember that.
1: Yes.
2: And then you know, this, well, everybody here, Miss Tony, Scales, Heart Attack, when we first got here, they said this is not where we stay, it's where we
1: yes, where we develop, grow.
2: So they already know that, yeah. You know. Yeah, but you know, time is ticking.
1: Oh. Now that was the shade. Malik said, get on it. Okay, well, I certainly will do that. I will take both of y'all's words and paint them on my heart.
0: And
1: I really
0: call
1: will.
0: Away.
1: Yes,
0: I know
1: exactly.
0: Yes. Malik, you better be.
2: We're going to have to better. Do We're going to have to do like a lunch. Once.
1: Yeah, a little yes. lunch. Yeah. A little something.
0: Yes.
1: Yeah.
0: Yes, I agree. Yeah. I agree.
1: So, definitely will. Well, Mo, I won't take up too much of your afternoon, girl.
0: Listen,
1: I really appreciate you.
0: More of my
1: you.
0: Time than I would have gave it to you.
1: Yes. And that's what Okay. But no, I really appreciate you both joining me today for Lollapalooza Day 4, second to last day, child. I can't believe it, but seriously, y'all, I know that the relationship doesn't end inside of this
0: it
1: studio.
0: It does not. It
1: so.
0: Does not. And I thank you so much for having me, just thinking about me to be a part of your big festival week. Like, this
2: yes.
0: is
1: my big festival.
0: LanaFest. Like, you know, yes. you know, just thank you. But when you hit, I was like, absolutely. And then
1: thank
0: you sent me
1: Mo.
0: The little flyer, I was like, oh, you look so cute.
1: So when I tell you Malik was cooking up that flyer for me, honey, because I was like,
2: she's
1: I'm stuck. I don't know what to
2: saying,
1: do.
2: I don't know what to do. I stayed up till 12 a.m.
0: That's
2: working
0: right.
2: On that
0: that's what a friend does.
1: Yes.
0: That's what a friend does.
1: Well, thank you guys so much for real. Like, this is just the beginning of something new. So
0: yep.
1: I appreciate y'all.
0: Yep.
1: Ladies and gents, make sure you stay tuned. Of course, it's Lollapalooza. And I didn't forget, still got another giveaway coming up on Hot 91, The Soul of the A. You

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2: It's the end of the night. Everybody's tired. Everybody had a good time. And your friend's got her keys out, saying she's good to drive. You know she's not. 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Not tomorrow, not in the group chat the next morning, right now. 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She might roll her eyes. She might say she's fine. Say it again anyway. 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Look out for each other, every game night, every weekend, always.
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12: This is Jaysha from your Spartans women basketball team. Spartans know that playing too fast leads to turnovers, and driving too fast leads to something far worse. There were 25,700 fast speed-related crashes last year in Virginia, an increase from 2023, and 13,743 people were injured, also an increase from 2023. Slow down and control the pace on and off the court. You speed, you lose.
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0: If you're in traffic on that HRBT, to the Monitor Merrimack. 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
4: 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So for my ladies, here's the Hot 101. Shake, Shan.

0: the soul of VA. I'm Alana Mercedes, and if you missed the Hot 101 today, it was Shan with Shake. And if you have a Hot 101 suggestion for tomorrow, because all this week I am doing independent artists, all right? VA artists only for the Hot 1 at 1. 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I have one more pair of R&B block party tickets for this homecoming, all right? October the 9th, to give away to one of my lovely listeners. That's coming up on Hot 91, the soul of VA.
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Hot 91, the soul of VA. I'm Alana Mercedes, and right now, ladies and gents, I'm looking for my caller number 9. All right, I have a pair of tickets to the R&B Block Party Homecoming Edition to give to you. 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All right, R&B Block Party is returning to the Scope Plaza on Friday, October 9th from 7 to 12. And it's featuring headliner DJ Esco. We have Izzy the DJ, DJ SK, Mike Benny, DJ Anels, and DJ Chef Dro. It's going to be a lit time, and I want you to be there. So give me a call, 757-823-9672. Hot 91, the soul of VA.

0: 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Who am I speaking with?
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0: Hi, Vernon. What city are you calling from?
1: Norfolk.
0: From Norfolk. All right, Vernon. Well, look, we're going to need you to come out and represent Hot 91 at the block party. You're calling number 9.
1: All right. That's what I'm talking about.
0: Hey. Now, look, all you got to do to get them tickets is let everybody know who hooked you up with your two tickets.
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First of all, I have to be honest with you, baby. I lied when I told you I never wanted to see you again.

0: 91, the soul of VA. I'm Alana Mercedes, and I want to thank you for kicking it with me on this gorgeous Thursday here in the 757, day 4 out of 5 of Lollapalooza. So make sure you're tapped in tomorrow for the last day of Lollapalooza, the last day being on the midday. I would hate for you to miss it, so make sure you're with me. Hit me on Instagram at It's Alana Mercedes, and stay tuned because Scandalous, DJ Scan, is in the building to keep you company for the rest of your afternoon. I will see you tomorrow, same time, same place, on Hot 91. 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

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It's on the VA. DJ Scan here. Almost to the weekend. Stay tuned then. Got a special guest. We'll be in the building with me. I'm letting you know a little early so you can hang around with me. All right? We're Hot 91. It's on the VA.

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Well, Hot 91 is on the VA. Check this out. Tap in tonight, Ron TV, 6 to 10 for your chance to win. Tickets to Trippie Redd, the Non-Disclosure Agreement Tour, is coming to the Dome VB by Rudder Mills on Friday, November 20th. Tap in with Ron later. All right, Hot 91.

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3: It's late. 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Everybody's hyped. 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I got you. Let's split a ride. Give me the keys. I'll hold until tomorrow. 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Don't turn a win in the field into a loss off the field. 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
7: With Katie and Lovett. Firefighters battled a three-alarm fire at a building on Rodman Street in Fall River, Massachusetts, Wednesday night. Heavy flames and smoke poured from the building as crews directed water onto the fire. The building's exact address has not been confirmed, and there is no word yet on injuries or what caused the fire. Florida authorities arrest a man for allegedly firing a weapon in an Orlando parking garage. Kenneth Logan Jr. is accused of shooting a woman Wednesday morning. She was not injured, and according to one eyewitness, the victim said, quote, "My husband tried to shoot me." The incident caused the nearby Orange County courthouse to be shut down. Logan is facing several charges, including attempted first-degree murder with a firearm and a pair of counts of aggravated battery with a firearm. Today's weather forecast calls for cloudy skies, followed by rainy conditions expected around 3 p.m., with winds up to 26 miles per hour, making the current temperature feel like 63 degrees. Today will be a high of 70 degrees with a low of 64. Chance of rain, 35%. The temperature outside is currently 69 degrees. In other news, a new mini trailer indicates Warner Brothers is pushing back the release of Gremlins 3 to 2028. Steven Spielberg is set to be the executive producer for the film. Harry Potter filmmaker Chris Columbus is also slated to direct the film. The trailer offered a glimpse at what might be Gizmo and shows the release date at the end. I'm Katie and Lovett, and this is your 91 Second News on Hot 91, the soul of VA.

We're Hot 91, the soul of VA in Vogue. Hold on. And they was just here at the Virginia Beach Amphitheater, Veterans Home United Loans Amphitheater out there in Virginia Beach. DJ Scan here. Shouts out to my mother, my sister. Sent them out there. They said they had a great time checking out this show. And shouts out to Hot 91 because we gave away them tickets. All right, Hot 91.

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Got your healthy relationship talk of the day right now. DJ Scan here. That was our VA cousin Missy on the pen game right there with Tweet. Turn the lights off. Check this out right now. I got your healthy relationship talk of the day. Something that'll help to keep your relationship healthy is to share ideas. And what I mean by

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So, you know, we've seen, you know, online and other, you know, forums where they've said, you know, sometimes the fellas, yes, I'm talking about us, may get a little jealous if we feel like, you know, the ladies may surpass us. But guess what? If you are with that person, y'all are going places together, y'all really in it together.

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2: Hi, this is Malia Lancaster, business management major and mass comm major from Norfolk State University. Of all traffic crashes in Virginia last year, 20%, 1 in 5, were speed related. 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

VA. We are one night's rest away from Friday. You're making it through the work week once again, so you might as well give yourself a little pat on the back, all right? More to come on Hot 91, the Soul of VA.

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5: With Katie and Lovett. Firefighters battled a 3-alarm fire at a building on Rodman Street in Fall River, Massachusetts, Wednesday night. Heavy flames and smoke poured from the building as crews directed water onto the fire. The building's exact address has not been confirmed, and there is no word yet on injuries or what caused the fire. Florida authorities arrest a man for allegedly firing a weapon in an Orlando parking garage. Kenneth Logan Jr. is accused of shooting a woman Wednesday morning. She was not injured, and according to one eyewitness, the victim said, quote, "My husband tried to shoot me." The incident caused the nearby Orange County courthouse to be shut down. Logan is facing several charges, including attempted first-degree murder with a firearm and a pair of counts of aggravated battery with a firearm. Today's weather forecast calls for cloudy skies followed by rainy conditions expected around 3 p.m. with winds up to 26 miles per hour, making the current temperature feel like 63 degrees. Today will be a high of 70 degrees with a low of 64. Chance of rain, 35%. The temperature outside is currently 69 degrees. In other news, a new mini trailer indicates Warner Brothers is pushing back the release of Gremlins 3 to 2028. Steven Spielberg is set to be the executive producer for the film. Harry Potter filmmaker Chris Columbus is also slated to direct the film. The trailer offered a glimpse at what might be Gizmo and shows the release date at the end. I'm Katie and Lovett, and this is your 91 Second News on Hot 91, the soul of VA.

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Fall is officially here, so that means there are a lot of new events going to be taking place right here in the 757. We want to make sure that you are a part of all of them, or at least you know about them, so you can make that decision to come and kick it with us wherever we are. Homecoming is right around the corner, October 10th, right here on the campus of Norfolk State University. We're going to talk all about that, the team that we're going up against and all of that. It's going to be a great time, all right? And after that, we're going to be in Philly once again. It's a lot to talk about, but WNSBOnline.org. Go to our website. Check it out. All right, Joe, where you at? Papoose, Papoose. We're Hot 91, the Soul of VA.

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6: 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Stop and go traffic in Chesapeake on I-664 southbound between 25th Street, 26th Street, exit 6, and College Drive, exit 8. Stop and go traffic in Norfolk on I-64 westbound between Mason Creek and Hampton Roads Bridge Tunnel. This traffic report is brought to you by the Virginia DMV and Hot 91, reminding you it's Spartan to bulk up every trip, every time.
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0: Then he got out, they locked him up again.
1: Ain't this?
0: They did, they locked him up. He did a U-turn, they locked him up. And then he took the damn woman with him, took Tiny down there with him. Tiny had never been locked up until this. He wants to go down there and drop a hit record again.

Soul of VA. Tap in tonight with Ron TV from 6 to 10 for your chance to see Trippy Red, the Non-Disclosure Agreement Tour coming to the Dome, Virginia Beach by Rudder Mills on Friday, November 20th. Coming up next, I got Warm Embrace by Chris Brown on Hot 91, the Soul of VA.

Broadcasting live from the campus of Norfolk State University, we are Hot 91, the soul of VA. 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

a Shine a Light on Them by Will Trax. Like, that's giving me a little cookout summer vibe. It reminds me all about the good days of summer. But fall is finally here. Happy holidays in advance, all right? But question, when is the right time to dust off the Uggs? Honestly, I say go for it now. As soon as fall begins, it's acceptable. But what do you think? What do you think about Uggs right now? Honestly, especially now that it's raining outside, what do you think? But up next, I got Can I Get by Jay-Z on Hot 91, the Soul of VA.

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11: 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Good luck. 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

the press, but calling all my Marvel fans. Look, Avengers Endgame on Convergent is releasing this Friday. I've kind of already seen a few leaks here and there, but I'm just excited to watch Endgame again. But hint, hint, nudge, nudge, men, go ahead and take your girl out to the movie theater. Take her to a nice dinner, you know, something like that. Ladies, you are so welcome. I just gave your man a free date idea. All right, I got some more heat coming for y'all. Stay tuned to Hot 91, the Soul of Yay.

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7: Firefighters battled a 3-alarm fire at a building on Rodman Street in Fall River, Massachusetts, Wednesday night. Heavy flames and smoke poured from the building as crews directed water onto the fire. The building's exact address has not been confirmed, and there is no word yet on injuries or what caused the fire. Florida authorities arrest a man for allegedly firing a weapon in an Orlando parking garage. Kenneth Logan Jr. is accused of shooting a woman Wednesday morning. She was not injured, and according to one eyewitness, the victim said, quote, "My husband tried to shoot me." The incident caused the nearby Orange County courthouse to be shut down. Logan is facing several charges, including attempted first-degree murder with a firearm and a pair of counts of aggravated battery with a firearm. Today's weather forecast calls for cloudy skies followed by rainy conditions expected around 3 p.m. with winds up to 26 miles per hour, making the current temperature feel like 63 degrees. Today will be a high of 70 degrees with a low of 64. Chance of rain, 35%. The temperature outside is currently 69 degrees. In other news, a new mini trailer indicates Warner Brothers is pushing back the release of Gremlins 3 to 2028. Steven Spielberg is set to be the executive producer for the film. Harry Potter filmmaker Chris Columbus is also slated to direct the film. The trailer offered a glimpse at what might be Gizmo and shows the release date at the end.
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0: We're Hot 91 and Solar VA Scandalous DJ Scan. Gotta say shouts out to all of you that have been tuned in today and all this week. I'm doing some training with one of our MassCom students, Leah Tamario. So that's who you've been hearing, traffic update next. Stay tuned.
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5: 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Stop and go traffic in Chesapeake on I-664 southbound between 25th Street, 26th Street, Exit 6, and College Drive, Exit 8. Stop and go traffic in Portsmouth on I-264 eastbound between Exit 6 and City Hall Avenue, Exit 10. This traffic report is brought to you by the Virginia DMV and Hot 91, reminding you it's Spartan to buckle up every trip, every time.
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DJ Scan here. Right now, I got some motivation for you. Check this out, 757. When you know who you are, you need nobody to tell you. 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That's some motivation. 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
3: Everybody, please, please move out the way. 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

0: It's going down right now. I need y'all to be careful. 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So get your paddles. Justin.
1: Free Willy!
0: Man, it's lit. So, feels like summer just clocked out early, didn't it? Summer said summer was not playing around. What's up? Okay, we good? Okay, all right, listen. Yes, we gave away Trippy Red tickets. Yes, we did. Do I have more? It's up to you. It's up to you to stick around and find out, all right? Might send somebody to the show. Who knows? I know. If you stick around, you'll know. All right, look, this is what we're going to do today. It's Throwback Thursday. Let me see. How can we do this? Okay. So earlier, I got a package in the mail. I ordered it offline. Online, it looked spectacular. This thing was supposed to solve these problems and do this thing, and I was supposed to be well off. Well, not quite. Before I tell you my story, I want to hear yours. Tell me something you ordered offline and it did absolutely jack for your life. It literally did the opposite. It made things worse, actually. Okay? I want to hear about the product you ordered offline that was absolutely terrible. It did not work. It was not as advertised, okay? 757-823-9672. Also, I want to know something you gave a chance lately. The newest thing you gave a chance, okay? The newest thing you gave a chance, what was it? All right? That same number will get you in, and that same number will get you some Trippy Red tickets a little bit later. I do have some. All right. So stick around. I'm going to send somebody to the Dome to check out Trippy. I got you. All right. It's Hot 91. Soul of the X.
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Yo, Ron. Ron TV, aka Ron TV 757. 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
1: This is what I want the world to do. Ron TV 757. 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And also, go check his show out. Ron TV 757. Everybody, follow his movie.
2: Hey, amen. We have a date. We have a date. It's Hot 91 with a Soul of VA just announced a few hours ago.
3: Okay.
2: The rivalry has been building up for a long time. Yes. The beefs. Okay. These two individuals have been going at it for as long as I can remember. And we finally have a date on December 11th. All right. Tyson Fury and Anthony Joshua will be battling in the ring. It's going down. Just announced about 7-8 hours ago, not too long ago. They finally etched the contract up. It is actually happening. These two heavyweights who have been squaring off by the mouth for years finally have a date to meet in the ring to settle it once and for all. Who will it be? I will be watching. Will you be watching? You know what? I might just put some money on it. That's what I'm thinking. Speaking of that, we got some NFL tonight to begin week three. We got the Packers and the Falcons going at it as well. I'm not going to lie. I really, really don't know what to do with this game. Michael Penix is just coming back from injury. This will be his first game back since last year, right? And Jordan Love, he's up and down. Week one, he throws for 358 yards, and then last week he goes for 145. That's just not enough for me to feel comfortable betting on this game. I just don't know what it's going to be. But I assume somebody has to score, so I'm going to put together who I feel will score tonight, all right? Who's going to get some touchdowns. And we'll have ourselves a parlay party in a few, all right? You stay right where you at. I'm going to go get us some money, all right? Hot 91, Soul of VA.

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7: 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The soul

Give me a second to get myself together because I'm kind of nervous about this game tonight. It's Hot 91. We are going into week three already. Can you believe it? Of the NFL. Probably one of the most anticipated sports in the world. Everybody loves it. I don't know if it's because of the grind, if it's because of the excitement, or if it's because we can make a lot of money on sports betting. That's it? Oh, okay. All right, then. Tonight's game, like I tried to warn you earlier, is going to be weird, man. I don't really have a straight strategy on it because I don't know what Green Bay is just yet. Green Bay has been shaky left and right. Without Josh Jacobs, they are trying to find a new identity. That used to be their running game. Now they're trying to find the passing game. Yes, Jordan Love has had two passing touchdowns in each game. One took a loss, one for a win in overtime against the Jets, and that's why I'm saying this. What? It took you overtime to beat the Jets? I mean, I'm not ishing on the Jets or nothing, but and the loss that they took, he threw for 300, Mr. Love, he threw for 358 yards, something like that. In the win against the Jets, he only threw for 145. And that's too much of a drop-off. I don't know what Jordan Love is right now. So, here's what I'm going to do. I'm going to stay away from any passing. I'm going to stay away from any in-between, like, rushing and receiving yards. Because I don't know what either person is going to do. Michael Penix is coming back from injury, so I don't know what he's going to be like. He might be trying to, you know, knock the rust off. So I'm assuming that somebody has to score tonight, right? So my intuition, my sports football intelligence tells me to just go for the touchdown. So who do I believe? Well, I know for a fact, all right, that the Falcons have been allowing tight ends to get in on touchdowns. I did a little research and I was given a little clue from a source of mine. He also believes that Tucker Kraft will score tonight, so I'm going to go ahead and put him on my ballot. I also believe Christian Watson's going to get in, seeing that Jordan Love has had two throwing touchdowns and most of them have gone to him. I believe in Christian Watson, I believe in Tucker Kraft, and I believe in Binge Robinson, Mr. Ben Gay Robinson. I believe in him. I believe Bijan Robinson will get in tonight somehow, some way, probably rushing. I believe Michael Penix can at least get him close enough to the goal line or to the red zone to rush in. So that's my three picks. That's what I'm rolling with. Now, whether you're going to parlay them together or not is up to you. You probably safer taking the straight bet for each one. But if you're going to parlay them all together, it's like a plus 1,800. That means if you put like $25 on it, you win back like $400. So I'm going with those three names to score tonight. But I suggest you take them straight, all right? Bijan Robinson, Tucker Kraft, and Christian Watson. All right, that's what I'm rolling with. I'll see you at the bank, hopefully, if it doesn't flood. We'll be right back. It's Hot 91, Solar VA.

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1: Yo, what's up? 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
2: 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Good morning. Turn your radio down.
3: What's up, my guy?
2: What up, Mike?
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2: Hey, what up, Mike?
3: 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Hey, listen, Mommy Dearest should have been a thriller. I mean, a scary movie.
2: Listen.
3: You said Mommy Dearest, I thought about it. That was a scary movie back then.
2: How old was you when you saw it? Because I think I was like about 7.
3: Shit, I had to be about 7 too.
2: Yo,
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3: 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No wire hanger part. Like,
1: 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I'm getting up real fresh in the morning. 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

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Behold.

0: literally. It's Hot 91 with a soul of VAS. It was a scam. Because online, it looked like a great product. But when you saw it in person, when you got it delivered to your front door, what in the world is this? Listen, my question tonight, I wanted to know, have you ever ordered something, whether it was Temu, Amazon, eBay, whatever the case may be, online, they sold it to you. They oversold it, right? Something they oversold. When it came to your house, it arrived in the box or the bag. You tried this product out, it was a no-go at all. Absolutely not. Minus 10. Negative. No stars. Please leave a bad review. I mean, what was it, man? All right. I want to hear your stories. 757-823-9672. You ordered this product and it was absolutely the worst. Okay. That is what I'm asking you tonight. Hit me up. Before I give away these trippy red tickets, all right? We're going to have ourselves some fun. Stay locked in. The game is about to come on. Week 3 in the NFL is about to begin. Gosh almighty, man. What a time to be alive. All right, look, I got you. We're going to get to the bank. Did you copy my Did you copy my parlay for tonight? If not, inbox me on Instagram at RonTV757. All right, I got you. All right. Let's have some fun. It's Hot 91. Let's get to the bank. Soul of VA.
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0: will come into town, and he is going to be at the Dome. All right? I'm talking about none other than Trippie Redd. 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